Hi, this is Mick White, and you're listening to Radio Zoom. Stay tuned for more great tunes coming your way.

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You're nothing at all, you're just another little bit back on the wall. Fighting to prevent your own downfall, but in love, you're standing tall in life. You need love to live, you gotta be a little more constructive. Have an open mind, I know when to survive, don't waste your time, I mean.

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1: 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All my exes live in
0: Texas. Von Williams bis Patton.
2: 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What you got?
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I'm not the only one.

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1: Well, it's one for the money, two for the show, three to get ready. 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
0: 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Yeah.
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All the songs you bought from the internet, all here on your Top 20 Countdown with Ted and Felix. Right at home. Number 8.

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0: In the place I know the best. Dancing, shouting, flying to the moon.

six drugs, alcohol, rave, harder, techno bass, six drugs, alcohol, rave, harder, techno bass, six drugs, alcohol, rave, harder, techno bass, six drugs, alcohol, rave, harder, techno bass, six drugs, alcohol, rave, harder.

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0: That's right, you know a recipe comes out good when the biggest problem you have is whether to call it crispy or crunchy. So I flipped an imaginary coin and decided to go with
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Keep it locked.

Dear Diary, today is my birthday. Everyone should be happy on their birthday, but actually I'm not. I have no idea why. So I decided to make a birthday party, and I'll invite all my best friends. I will make today the best day in my life.